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6: Good evening, West Central Saskatchewan. Here's what's coming up in your three-day forecast. It's looking partly cloudy this evening. Our north and central regions with a 30% chance of showers, while the south is getting a few showers, which should be ending overnight, and the entire region is seeing a thunderstorm risk. Winds are up to 30 kilometers this evening, becoming light later on, with lows of plus 3. Tomorrow looks to start the day off with a mix of sun and cloud across the region, and we're seeing a 30% chance of showers tomorrow afternoon, with highs of 19. Becoming partly cloudy tomorrow evening, still seeing that 30% chance of showers with a risk of a thunderstorm, with winds around 20 kilometers and lows of plus 5. Though Friday looks to be a full day of sunshine and clear skies across West Central, with highs of 22 and lows of 8. I'm Terrence Vosh with your West Central Online weather.
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4: Good evening, West Central Saskatchewan. Here's what's coming up in your three-day forecast. It's looking partly cloudy this evening. Our north and central regions with a 30% chance of showers, while the south is getting a few showers, which should be ending overnight, and the entire region is seeing a thunderstorm risk. Winds are up to 30 kilometers this evening, becoming light later on, with lows of plus 3. Tomorrow looks to start the day off with a mix of sun and cloud across the region, and we're seeing a 30% chance of showers tomorrow afternoon, with highs of 19. Becoming partly cloudy tomorrow evening, still seeing that 30% chance of showers with a risk of a thunderstorm.

0: storm with winds around 20 kilometers and lows of plus 5. Though Friday looks to be a full day of sunshine and clear skies across West Central with highs of 22 and lows of 8. I'm Terrence Vosch with your West Central Online weather.
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7: Good evening, West Central Saskatchewan. Here's what's coming up in your three-day forecast. It's looking partly cloudy this evening. Our north and central regions with a 30% chance of showers, while the south is getting a few showers, which should be ending overnight, and the entire region is seeing a thunderstorm risk. Winds are up to 30 kilometers this evening, becoming light later on, with lows of plus 3. Tomorrow looks to start the day off with a mix of sun and cloud across the region, and we're seeing a 30% chance of showers tomorrow afternoon, with highs of 19. Becoming partly cloudy tomorrow evening, still seeing that 30% chance of showers with a risk of a thunderstorm, with winds around 20 kilometers and lows of plus 5. Though Friday looks to be a full day of sunshine and clear skies across West Central, with highs of 22 and lows of 8. I'm Terrence Vosh with your West Central Online weather.
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1: The Scott Woods Band presents Fiddle Country live June 9th from 7 to 9 p.m. at St. Peter's Catholic Church in Unity. 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And while you're there, enjoy some extra treats for $5, cash only, so be sure to bring some along. Again, that's June 9th, 7 to 9 p.m. at St. Peter's Catholic Church in Unity. If you have an event or fundraiser to share for your community, you can post it for free on the West Central Online Events page.
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0: 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You bring the hot dogs and peanuts.
1: 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Jeff Hoffman strikes out Cody Bellinger, and the Blue Jays have done it.
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1: 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And strikes out Cody Bellinger, and the Blue Jays have done it.
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2: The prairie skyline in Fox Valley has changed forever after the community's last remaining grain elevators were demolished this week. Fox Valley Mayor Sean Checkley says the village did explore options to preserve the historical structures.
3: Prior to that, a few years ago, we actually had struck a subcommittee to look at preserving them as a historic landmark.
2: However, Checkley says the costs and long-term feasibility of maintaining the aging buildings made the demolition the most practical option. Food Mesh Kindersley is asking the community to help support local food programs one bottle at a time. The organization has announced a new year-round Sarcan fundraiser where residents can donate their recycling refunds directly to Food Mesh using the account code FOODMESH. The money will help stock pantry items, support emergency food reserves, and continue food security.

0: security efforts across the region. Food Mesh says the program also supports its goal of reducing food waste in West Central Saskatchewan. A passion for music and rodeo is taking one local teenager across Western Canada this summer. Etonia's grade 11 student Dustin Becker has been working rodeos for the past 2.5 years as a DJ and sound director. The Etonia area teen says there's much more to the job than just playing music.
1: So I make sure the crowd can hear the announcer, they can hear the rodeo clown if there is one, and then I also do the music on the side as well. I'll have music queued up at like the right spot in the song for the right time in the rodeo, and then I have to make sure all the volumes are correct and make sure everything sounds crystal clear.
0: Becker says he also produces and remixes music in his free time. Read more about his story on West Central online. Bigger RCMP say changing spring weather led to several traffic incidents over the Victoria Day long weekend. A FedEx truck became stuck in the Highway 51 construction zone after rain created muddy conditions, while strong winds also blew over a cube van south of Bigger. Police say they issued 12 traffic tickets and 4 warnings during the weekend. RCMP also conducted a check stop where all drivers were found to be sober and following impaired driving laws. If you've got a news tip or story, submit it to us at news@westcentralonline.com or click on the Submit News button. I'm Jenny Hagan.
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0: Lloyd Minister will host Saskatchewan's top curling championships in 2027. Curl Sask announced this week the Sasktel Tankard and the Bungie Prairie Pinnacle will take place January 10th to the 17th at the Synovus Energy Hub. Steve Turner, executive director of Curl Sask, said the event will bring athletes, coaches, officials, and fans from across the province to the border city.
3: On behalf of Curl Sask, we are very excited to officially announce that the 2027 Sasktel Tankard and Bungie Prairie Pinnacle will be hosted right here at the Synovus Energy Hub in Lloydminster from January 10th to 17th, 2027.
0: More details are expected in the coming months. And the Blue Jays bounced back in New York Wednesday night, edging the Yankees 2-1 in a tight pitching battle. Toronto broke off the scoreless tie in the seventh inning with Ernie Clement coming home before Vladimir Guerrero Jr. added a run on a sacrifice fly. That was enough support for pitching staff, which kept the Yankees off the board until the ninth before closing things out. The win snaps a short skid for the Jays as they continue the series in the Bronx. For more sports scores and stories, visit West Central Online.
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0: A bit of a mixed bag across West Central Saskatchewan today. Northern regions will shake off some early fog patches and head into sunshine with highs near 19. Central areas could see a few morning showers and fog patches before things turn partly cloudy with highs around 18. Down south, it's a mix of sun and cloud with a 30% chance of showers and highs near 19. Tonight, skies gradually clear out with cooler lows around 4. Tomorrow starts sunny before clouds build through the afternoon with warmer highs around 21. Tomorrow night stays mild with cloudy periods and a low of 8. And then Saturday, summer hits the gas pedal. Sunshine and temperatures climbing to 25 north of the river and flirting with 30 in the south. Even the overnight low only slips to 11. And that's your forecast, Prairie Patios. Your time has arrived. I'm Jenny Hagan.
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0: little breakfast at Tiffany's to start your Thursday morning on Saskatchewan's Best Music. I'm Rob Carney. Let's do this. Coming up today, spring seeding rolling right along in some sections of the province. We'll take you to some prime Saskatchewan farmland today to see how things are going in the Lumsden area. Spring showers yesterday and overnight, and more on the way today. We'll mean another day off for some farm operations, but you'll be able to give her on the weekend. We'll check the forecast. Stanley Cup playoffs, Vegas Golden Knights taking game one against Colorado last night, and the Montreal Canadiens play game one of their series versus Carolina tonight. The Blue Jays are back in the win column after hanging on to beat the Yankees. We'll check the scoreboard for you. And we'll play the music from David Bowie. Yes, Kenny and Dolly later on. And a whole lot more. This rock and roll radio show brought to you by JGL Partners in Agriculture. This is Thursday, May the 21st, 2026. And today is a great day to be alive.
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0: of the Toronto Blue Jays in West Central Saskatchewan. 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

Hi, this is Burton Cummings from the Guess Who. We're coming to Laval, Quebec, Place Belle. I think it's Friday, May the 29th. And you know what? This is especially for you.

0: Burton Cummings having a little fun on social media earlier this week and getting ready for the Guess Who Taking It Back tour. Yeah, it fires up next week. Stops in Moncton, Halifax, Laval, like Burton said. Then it's off to Toronto, Hamilton, London, Winnipeg, and Sasktel Centre, Saskatoon on June the 6th. You can get tickets at theguesswho.com. Good morning. I'm Rob Carnahan. Stick around. Coming up after 6:30, a special guest on the show today, Tony Meyer, the president of the Kinsmen Club of Saskatoon, telling us all about the Kinsmen Club's 50-50 raffle. Big time money to be won. Stay tuned.
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4: Now, your West Central online weather.
5: West Central Saskatchewan gets a bit of everything today. Northern regions will see fog patches that clear out to sunshine with highs near 19. Central areas has some morning fog with a 30% chance of showers before turning partly cloudy with highs around 18. Down south, it's a mix of sun and cloud with a slight shower chance and highs near 19. Tonight, partly cloudy skies clear out overnight with a cool low of 4, so yes, you may need both sunglasses and a hoodie today. And that's your West Central Saskatchewan forecast.
6: Rob Carney in the morning.
0: As the story goes, David Bowie wrote this song for Elvis Presley, but Elvis didn't want it. Elvis died a couple of years later. Bowie took it to number 10 on the singles chart back in 1975. It's Golden Years. It's on Saskatchewan's best music.

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1: A new fundraiser in Kindersley is turning empty bottles and cans into support for local families. Food Mesh Kindersley has launched a year-round bottle drive through Sarcan's Drop and Go program. Residents can donate their refunds using the account code FOODMESH, with proceeds helping to support food security programs in the community. The last historic grain elevators in Fox Valley have now been demolished, marking an end of an era for the Southwest community. Mayor Sean Chackley says the decision came down to safety, liability, and the condition of the buildings.
2: We obviously, you know, love the history and sight line and the skyline of the elevators, but with the liability and the logistics of the condition of the building, we supported demolition so that it wouldn't be a burden to the ratepayers.
1: The final two elevators were flattened Tuesday. In Bigger, RCMP responded to more than 40 calls during the Victoria Day-long weekend as spring weather created hazardous conditions across the region. Police say strong winds blew a cube van carrying spring flowers over on Highway 4 south of Bigger last week. And officers also responded after a FedEx truck became stuck in muddy conditions in the Highway 51 construction zone. Catch a full newscast at the top of the hour.
0: Now, your West Central Online Sports.
1: Lloyd Minister is preparing to put curling in the spotlight in 2027. Curl Sask has confirmed the city will host the province's premier men's and women's curling championships next January at the Synovus Energy Hub. Host committee co-chair Lori Makichuk says the facility and the community make Lloyd Minister a perfect fit for the event.
3: We have this world-class facility that we're so proud of, and we want to show it off to the whole province of Saskatchewan and Canada.
1: The event is expected to draw athletes, fans, and visitors from across Saskatchewan. Stick around for a full sportscast at the top of the hour.
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1: Bit of a mixed bag across West Central Saskatchewan over the next 24 hours. Northern regions will be seeing fog patches clear out to sunshine with highs near 19. Central areas catch a few morning showers before turning partly cloudy with highs around 18. And down south, it's a mix of sun and cloud with a 30% chance of showers and highs near 19. Tonight, skies gradually clear out with cooler lows dropping to 4. And tomorrow starts sunny before clouds roll in through the afternoon with warmer highs around 21.
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0: Wilson Phillips, Saskatchewan's best music. If we hold on for two more days, it'll be the weekend. Hi there, I'm Rob Carney. Hey, scattered shower activity again today, but the weekend is looking good for outdoor activity, spring seeding operations, clearing skies with highs getting up close to 20 tomorrow, and then lots of sunshine for the weekend with highs possibly getting into the mid-20s, according to Environment Canada. Hey, you should take some time today to check out the Kinsmen Club of Saskatoon 50-50 lottery. Oh, there's some big prizes to be won. And joining us with details, Tony Meyer, the president of the Kinsmen Club of Saskatoon, the pride of Carrobert, Saskatchewan. Tony, tell us all about the lotto.
1: Kinsmen 50-50 lottery, this version of it, there's a guaranteed jackpot of $150,000. Winner keeps half. There's 30 other reasons to get in early. We've got $30,000 in extra king cash that we'll be giving away. An exciting new piece of this program as well is we have a World Cup soccer extra play. If you do the $15 add-on for when you buy your tickets, you can be entered in for a trip for two to Vancouver, airfare and hotel included in that package, and tickets to a quarterfinal game. You can also take a $10,000 cash gift instead of that as well.
0: A trip to the World Cup would be just fine, I think.
1: Yeah, it's in Vancouver. Buddy me, we were trying to get tickets to that, and I think it's going to be an unreal atmosphere.
0: Yeah, no kidding. Tell me about the beneficiaries here. We're supporting the Saskatchewan Volunteer Firefighters.
1: Yeah, proceeds from this lottery will go to the Saskatchewan Volunteer Firefighters Association. Their CISM fund ensures that the group run into the fire get the support that they need when they need it.
0: Our volunteer fire.

0: Firefighters are special people, and they're all across the province.
1: Yeah, I can come from a small town myself. It's truly inspiring what these guys do. It's people that care about the community, care about Saskatchewan, and just want to make sure that, you know, that the community is being looked after. It's an unpaid position, and it's awesome what they do.
0: The Kinsmen Club of Saskatoon, I want to point this out, the raffles and lotteries that you guys have done over the years have raised over $17 million in proceeds. I guess you found a good way to do it.
1: Yeah, it's this 50-50 lottery. We started it, I believe this is our second year in doing it, and the feedback from the community and the entirety of the province has been overwhelming.
0: So again, this edition features a minimum guaranteed payout of $75,000, and we should point out that's tax-free cash. Supporters who purchase tickets early will have more chances to win. $35,000 in weekly and daily cash prizing is up for grabs, so it truly pays to play early, and we should play right now. How do we do it?
1: So if you go to Kinsmen5050lottery.com, call 306-500-9065. 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It's a good week to buy. We got on May 22nd, we're having a birthday, which means we've got 12 extra chances. We give away $1,000 an hour for 12 hours. So you can be entered in that draw. If you buy now, you're entered in every future birthday draw as well as the big prize.
0: Okay. And May 22nd is coming up on Friday.
1: That's right. It's going to be a good Friday.
0: Yeah, no kidding. Okay, again, how do we play? Website, phone number?
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0: Okay, anything else we need to add today, Tony?
1: No, hope everyone's having a great week, and look forward to calling some of those winners. It's always a fun phone call to make.
0: Okay, well, thanks for your time, Tony. Good luck with everything.
1: Yeah, thanks for having me this morning, Rob.
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9: West Central Saskatchewan gets a bit of everything today. Northern regions will see fog patches that clear out to sunshine with highs near 19. Central areas has some morning fog with a 30% chance of showers before turning partly cloudy with highs around 18. Down south, it's a mix of sun and cloud with a slight shower chance and highs near 19. Tonight, clouds clear out overnight with cooler lows dropping to 4. And that's your prairie forecast. Translation, windows down this afternoon, furnace debate tonight. I'm Jenny Hagan.
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0: of the NHL's Western Conference Final last night. A 4-2 win over the Colorado Avalanche. Former Moose Jaw Warriors star Brett Howden, who's a really, really nice young man. I've had the pleasure of meeting him a couple of times. He scored his ninth of the playoffs last night for Vegas, and that proved to be the winning goal. 4-2, the final in Game 1. And tonight it's the Montreal Canadiens taking on the Carolina Hurricanes in Game 1 of the Eastern Conference Final. Team Canada taking a 3-0 record into play this morning against Norway at the World Men's Hockey Championship. Hey, the Montreal Victoire won the Professional Women's Hockey League Walter Cup title last night. 3-1 in the championship series. They beat the Ottawa Charge 4-0, a decisive victory to take the cup last evening. And the Toronto Blue Jays back into the win column, finally. It was a pitching duel, scoreless through 6 innings. The Jays got a run in the top of the 7th, and Vladimir Guerrero was up with 1 out, bases loaded in that top of the 7th.
1: Lifts a fly ball to right field. Boy, this one is going back a ways. Judge will make the catch. And that will get a run home on the sacrifice fly. As Valenzuela is in to score, Jimenez comes to third on the play as well, and that'll make it 2-0.
0: And that's all the Blue Jays needed. They went on to a 2-1 win over New York at Yankee Stadium last night. They play again tonight, 5:05 first pitch. And remember, all the Blue Jays games are on Golden West Radio, CFYM 1210 Kindersley, CJYM 1330 Rosetown, and AM 1190 Weyburn.
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1: School of Rock the Musical is hitting the stage at the Majestic Theater in Bigger. It will be a high-energy community theater production packed with live music, big vocals, and plenty of laughs. Inspired by the hit movie, the show follows a wannabe rock star who turns a class of straight-A students into an awesome rock band. Performances run May 20th through the 31st, with both evening and matinee shows available. And if you have an event or a fundraiser to share for your community, you can post it for free on the West Central Online Events page.
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3: 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Falling for the first time. 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
2: A young West Central Saskatchewan teen is making a name for himself on the rodeo circuit. 17-year-old Dustin Becker from the Etonia area is working as a rodeo DJ and sound director at events across the prairies. Becker says his love for rodeo started as a kid watching professionals

0: work events in his hometown.
1: We had the Tonya Bowl Rama in our hometown here. The music person we had there was Ted Stoven, and he does a lot of professional rodeos, like the professional bull riders in Canada. And we gave him his first event, and I would always head up there to all the events he was at and just kind of shadow him.
0: Becker says his job involves managing sound for announcers, rodeo clowns, and music during the events. He'll be part of Kindersley's indoor rodeo later this month, and you can find that full story right now on the West Central online app. Food Mesh in Kindersley is launching a new year-round bottle drive fundraiser to help support local families and reduce waste in the community. Residents can now donate their recyclables through the Sarcan Drop and Go program using the account code FOODMESH. The money from the donated bottles and cans will help purchase pantry staples, maintain emergency food reserves, and support food programs across the region. Community members can drop off recyclables at any local Sarcan depot and use the designated code. Fox Valley's final wooden grain elevators are now gone after the community's last two historic structures were demolished this week. Mayor Sean Checkley says many residents are sad to see the community landmarks disappear.
2: It's the end of an era, for sure it is, and lots would agree that we will miss those elevators in that skyline.
0: Checkley says the elevators were a defining part of the community's skyline for generations and a symbol of Fox Valley's agriculture roots. RCMP and Bigger are reminding drivers to slow down and use extra caution after a busy May-long weekend across the region. Officers responded to several weather-related incidents, including a van blown over by strong winds on Highway 4 south of Bigger. Police also dealt with a collision at a Bigger intersection where drivers failed to yield properly. RCMP say the crash could have been much worse under different circumstances. Don't miss a beat to what's happening in the community. Download our West Central online app now and stream us live.
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0: The Cenovus Energy Hub in Lloydminster will host one of the biggest events in Saskatchewan curling next year. The 2027 Bungie Prairie Pinnacle and the Saskatel Tankard are set for January 10th through the 17th. Club Treasurer Nicole Ranger says the community is ready to welcome visitors from across the province.
4: We've got a community that we know will support this event in a huge way. We are very capable and have proven that we could put on a world-class event, and we're going to do that again this year.
0: Volunteers, sponsors, and curling club members are expected to play a major role in preparations for the event. The Blue Jays came out on top in a pitcher duel in the Bronx Wednesday night. Toronto beat the Yankees 2-1 with all the Jays' offense coming in the seventh inning. Ernie Clements scored the opening run before Vladimir Guerrero Jr. drove in another on a sacrifice fly. The pitching was the story as Toronto held New York scoreless until the ninth, then managed to hang on for the win. For more sports scores and stories, visit westcentralonline.com.
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1: A bit of a mixed bag across West Central Saskatchewan today. Northern regions will shake off some early fog patches and head into sunshine with highs near 19. Central areas could see a few morning showers and fog patches before things turn partly cloudy with highs around 18. Down south, it's a mix of sun and cloud with a 30% chance of showers and highs near 19. Tonight, skies gradually clear out with cooler lows around 4. Tomorrow starts sunny before clouds build through the afternoon with warmer highs around 21. Tomorrow night stays mild with cloudy periods and a low of 8. And then Saturday, summer hits the gas pedal. Sunshine and temperatures climbing to 25 north of the river and flirting with 30 in the south. Even the overnight low only slips to 11. And that's your forecast, Prairie Patios. Your time has arrived. I'm Jenny Hagan.
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1: West Texas Intermediate is up $2.60 to $100.86 per barrel. Brent crude is up $2.20 to $107.22 per barrel. Natural gas is up 2 cents to $3.02 per gigajoule. And Western Canadian Select is down $5.89 to $85.91 per barrel. 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

0: Let's go west on your AM radio. Hi there, I'm Rob Kearney. Thanks for tuning in today. Well, scattered shower activity yesterday put a halt to some spring seeding operations. The South Country, where they need the rain, looks like they got the most. Assiniboia registering just over 11 millimeters of rain up to midnight last night. Just an hour down the road, Accornack, 2.8 millimeters. But I see Cypress Hills Provincial Park got some rain. Swift Current got some rain. Kindersley and Rosetown included. Moose Jaw, we got some light rain yesterday. Nothing really measurable. But enough to knock the dust down, that's for sure. We were out on the farm at Lumsden yesterday. The soil's good out there. And they're thankful for the rain. We talked to Travis Moore, who's spring seeding with the family, and grateful to take a break yesterday.
1: Pretty good. It's been a little bit more of a wet spring than we've had, thankfully, because we've been pretty dry the last 3-4 years. So we're definitely taking the moisture as it comes.
0: Yeah, we're hearing that from a lot of southern Saskatchewan farmers. No problem setting back on seeding for a day or two if it's going to rain. And again, we got some scattered shower activity today. We had some across southern Saskatchewan overnight and some more falling this morning through central Saskatchewan. Weekend looks pretty good, though. Lots of sunshine with temperatures up and above normal. Normal high for this time of year, right around 20 degrees.
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Saskatchewan rock and roll right there. From Straight Up. Saskatchewan's best music. So we checked the numbers Monday after the weekend, and then on Wednesday after the Lotto Max draw on Tuesday, and then on Thursday after the Lotto 649 draw on Wednesday. And I see somebody in Saskatoon, at least the ticket was purchased in Saskatoon, won $100,000 last night, matching six digits, the last six digits, in the extra draw last night. So that's worth $100,000. The gold ball draw, just one winner, $1 million for somebody in Ontario. And again, Ontario winning the big jackpot, $649 last night. $5 million even for somebody in Ontario. And somebody in BC matched five of six plus the bonus, so that's worth about $144,000. Speaking of lottos, the Kinsmen Club of Saskatoon 50-50 lotto is on.

0: We had Tony Meyer, the president of the Kinsmen Club of Saskatoon, on the show earlier this morning. Stay tuned. We'll hear from him again a little later on. And urge you to get your ticket. You can find all the information, a link to those tickets, on the Rob Carney in the Morning Facebook page today.
1: So are we counting that six on the last hole, or are we just forgetting it happened?
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7: West Central Saskatchewan gets a bit of everything today. Northern regions will see fog patches that clear out to sunshine with highs near 19. Central areas has some morning fog with a 30% chance of showers before turning partly cloudy with highs around 18. Down south, it's a mix of sun and cloud with a slight shower chance and highs near 19. Tonight, partly cloudy skies clear out overnight with a cool low of 4, so yes, you may need both sunglasses and a hoodie today. And that's your West Central Saskatchewan forecast.
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1: A new fundraiser in Kindersley is turning empty bottles and cans into support for local families. Food Mesh Kindersley has launched a year-round bottle drive through Sarcan's Drop and Go program. Residents can donate their refunds using the account code FOODMESH, with proceeds helping to support food security programs in the community. The last historic grain elevators in Fox Valley have now been demolished, marking an end of an era for the Southwest community. Mayor Sean Chackley says the decision came down to safety, liability, and the condition of the buildings.
2: We obviously, you know, love the history and sight line and the skyline of elevators, but with the liability,

0: logistics of the condition of the building, we supported demolition so that it wouldn't be a burden to the ratepayers.
1: The final two elevators were flattened Tuesday. Invigor RCMP responded to more than 40 calls during the Victoria Day long weekend as spring weather created hazardous conditions across the region. Police say strong winds blew a cube van carrying spring flowers over on Highway 4 south of Bigger last week. And officers also responded after a FedEx truck became stuck in muddy conditions in the Highway 51 construction zone. Catch a full newscast at the top of the hour.
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1: Lloyd Minister is preparing to put curling in the spotlight in 2027. Curl Sask has confirmed the city will host the province's premier men's and women's curling championships next January at the Cenovus Energy Hub. Host committee co-chair Lori Makichuk says the facility and the community make Lloyd Minister a perfect fit for the event.
3: We have this world-class facility that we're so proud of, and we want to show it off to the whole province of Saskatchewan and Canada.
1: The event is expected to draw athletes, fans, and visitors from across Saskatchewan. Stick around for a full sportscast at the top of the hour.
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1: Bit of a mixed bag across West Central Saskatchewan over the next 24 hours. Northern regions will be seeing fog patches clear out to sunshine with highs near 19. Central areas catch a few morning showers before turning partly cloudy with highs around 18. And down south, it's a mix of sun and cloud with a 30% chance of showers and highs near 19. Tonight's skies gradually clear out with cooler lows dropping to 4. And tomorrow starts sunny before clouds roll in through the afternoon with warmer highs around 21.
4: He's the man with the microphone, talking to the people that make our communities better. 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

0: Thursday morning, Drew from London Beat, just for you on Saskatchewan's Best Music. Hi there, I'm Rob Carney. So some big news here, big drug bust made over the course of the past several days. Winnipeg police letting us know yesterday that they have executed the largest drug bust in Manitoba history. Drugs worth over $37 million on the street are now in police custody. They're not going to get to the people, which is so good. They're saving lives, literally. 525 kilograms of substances seized. Methamphetamine, cocaine, fentanyl, 14 firearms, over $825,000 in cash, and a whole bunch of illegal cigarettes. That's in Manitoba. Now in Swift Current, check this story out at swiftcurrentonline.com. You'll see a photo of a bunch of imitation firearms, a whole bunch of cash, and a whole bunch of dope. Swift Current RCMP have charged a 35-year-old man by the name of Travis Lee Smith with a number of crimes after they did a raid on a Prairie Sun Court trailer and seized a whole bunch of meth and dried cannabis and imitation firearms. Again, that story's at swiftcurrentonline.com today.
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3: West Central Saskatchewan gets a bit of everything today. Northern regions will see fog patches that clear out to sunshine with highs near 19. Central areas has some morning fog with a 30% chance of showers before turning partly cloudy with highs around 18. Down south, it's a mix of sun and cloud with a slight shower chance and highs near 19. Tonight, clouds clear out overnight with cooler lows dropping to 4. And that's your prairie forecast. Translation, windows down this afternoon, furnace debate tonight. I'm Jenny Hagan.
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0: 1995, back when we all had landlines, and out in rural Saskatchewan, we had party lines. Oh, times have changed. SaskTel announcing yesterday that over the course of the past several months, they have expanded its 5G network to Airrons, Wilkie, Thunderchild First Nation, and more than 160 additional cell sites serving rural and Indigenous communities and highway corridors. The latest expansion, part of SaskTel's ongoing initiative to deliver next generation and hyper-fast wireless connectivity to Saskatchewan residents and businesses. We're going to have more on this story coming up after 8 o'clock.
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2: The Kindersley Indoor Rodeo is back for its 33rd year, and it's shaping up to be a huge weekend at the West Central Events Center, May 28th to 30th, with nightly performances starting at 7 o'clock, plus slack on Friday morning at 9. There's something for everyone all weekend long. 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And don't forget the rodeo dance happening Saturday night at the Co-op Arena featuring Neon Smoke. And if you have an event or a fundraiser to share for your community, you can post it for free on the West Central online events page.
1: Rob Carney in the morning.
0: Grant Devine was our premier. Saskatchewan's population topped the 1 million mark for the first time in history. The year was 1983, and we were rocking the Lover Boy on the radio. With songs like this, Hot Girls in Love, on Saskatchewan's Best Music.

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2: The prairie skyline in Fox Valley has changed forever after the community's last remaining grain elevators were demolished this week. Fox Valley Mayor Sean Checkley says the village did explore options to preserve the historical structures.
3: Prior to that,

0: few years ago, we actually had struck a subcommittee to look at preserving them as a historic landmark.
1: However, Checkley says the costs and long-term feasibility of maintaining the aging buildings made the demolition the most practical option. Food Mesh Kindersley is asking the community to help support local food programs one bottle at a time. The organization has announced a new year-round Sarcan fundraiser where residents can donate their recycling refunds directly to Food Mesh using the account code FOODMESH. The money will help stock pantry items, support emergency food reserves, and continue food security efforts across the region. Food Mesh says the program also supports its goal of reducing food waste in West Central Saskatchewan. A passion for music and rodeo is taking one local teenager across Western Canada this summer. Etonia's grade 11 student Dustin Becker has been working rodeos for the past 2.5 years as a DJ and sound director. The Etonia area teen says there's much more to the job than just playing music.
2: So I make sure the crowd can hear the announcer, they can hear the rodeo clown if there is one, and then I also do the music on the side as well. I'll have music queued up at like the right spot in the song for the right time in the rodeo, and then I have to make sure all the volumes are correct and make sure everything sounds crystal clear.
1: Becker says he also produces and remixes music in his free time. Read more about his story on West Central online. Bigger RCMP say changing spring weather led to several traffic incidents over the Victoria Day long weekend. A FedEx truck became stuck in the Highway 51 construction zone after rain created muddy conditions, while strong winds also blew over a cube van south of Bigger. Police say they issued 12 traffic tickets and 4 warnings during the weekend. RCMP also conducted a check stop where all drivers were found to be sober and following impaired driving laws. If you've got a news tip or story, submit it to us at news@westcentralonline.com or click on the Submit News button. I'm Jenny Hagan.
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1: Lloyd Minister will host Saskatchewan's top curling championships in 2027. Curl Sask announced this week the Sask Tell Tankard and the Bungie Prairie Pinnacle will take place January 10th to the 17th at the Synovus Energy Hub. Steve Turner, Executive Director of Curl Sask, said the event will bring athletes, coaches, officials, and fans from across the province to the border city.
4: On behalf of Curl Sask, we are very excited to officially announce that the 2027 Sasktel Tankard and Bungie Prairie Pinnacle will be hosted right here at the Synovus Energy Hub in Lloydminster from January 10th to 17th, 2027.
1: More details are expected in the coming months. And the Blue Jays bounced back in New York Wednesday night, edging the Yankees 2-1 in a tight pitching battle. Toronto broke off the scoreless tie in the seventh inning with Ernie Clement coming home before Vladimir Guerrero Jr. added a run on a sacrifice fly. That was enough support for pitching staff, which kept the Yankees off the board until the ninth before closing things out. The win snaps a short skid for the Jays as they continue the series in the Bronx. For more sports scores and stories, visit West Central Online.
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1: A bit of a mixed bag across West Central Saskatchewan today. Northern regions will shake off some early fog patches and head into sunshine with highs near 19. Central areas could see a few morning showers and fog patches before things turn partly cloudy with highs around 18. Down south, it's a mix of sun and cloud with a 30% chance of showers and highs near 19. Tonight, skies gradually clear out with cooler lows around 4. Tomorrow starts sunny before clouds build through the afternoon with warmer highs around 21. Tomorrow night stays mild with cloudy periods and a low of 8. And then Saturday, summer hits the gas pedal. Sunshine and temperatures climbing to 25 north of the river and flirting with 30 in the south. Even the overnight low only slips to 11. And that's your forecast, Prairie Patios. Your time has arrived. I'm Jenny Hagan.
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1: West Texas Intermediate is up $2.60 to $100.86 per barrel. Brent Crude is up $2.20 to $107.22 per barrel. Natural gas is up 2 cents to $3.02 per gigajoule. And Western Canadian Select is down $5.89 to $85.91 per barrel. And that's your oil and gas prices. I'm Jenny Hagan.
5: Manitoba has released its latest crop reports. We get all the details.

0: Sonia Wilson, oilseed specialist with Manitoba Agriculture.
1: So we had some precipitation throughout Manitoba over the past week. We had the highest in Interlake and Northwest regions, and it actually had quite a range from 3 to 26 millimeters, with the most being seen at Minnetonka, about 26. Now, as you mentioned, we had quite a few high wind events, especially in the southwest region, reaching up to 120 kilometers an hour, especially on the Thursday and Friday before the weekend. So there was a lot of progress in seeding over the past week, but then over the weekend with some of the wind as well as the rain, there was a bit of a slowdown depending on the region.
0: That was Sonia Wilson, oilseed specialist with Manitoba Agriculture. For Golden West, I'm Corey Knute.
2: 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Rob Carney in the morning on 1330 CJYM.

0: Talk to Me, Saskatchewan's best music. Thursday morning on our way to the weekend. I'm Rob Carney. So SaskTel telling us all about the latest expansion yesterday. 5G technology is now available in 160 additional communities. Several of the communities include Radville and Southey and Edom and Meacham and more. The CEO of SaskTel, Charlene Gable, explained that 5G is able to deliver internet at 1.2 gigabytes per second, which is 20 to 30% faster than 4G.
1: 4G was really the era of the apps and the era of streaming and downloading. 5G will be so much more than that and so much more to come in terms of what it can do. So think about immersive technologies. Think about, you know, smart technologies, self-driving cars.
0: I don't want to think about self-driving cars. I don't know about you, but here we are. So the 5G will be used to deliver education to children in the north, in agriculture machinery, telemedicine, industrial automation, and more. It's unbelievable. More coming up on my daily commentary.
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0: This rock and roll radio show is brought to you by JGL, Partners in Agriculture. Hi there, I'm Rob Carney. It was one of those moments in time that I'll never forget. I was 35 years old, so this is back at the turn of the century. That makes me feel so old. So yeah, I'm 35, and I'm at a friend's house. And she's got a daughter that's 8 and a little boy who's 6. And they had a home computer, okay? And this was really my first exposure to a home computer. I'd worked on computers at work and actually in the 80s at another job. But I never really seen this World Wide Web thing working on a home computer. So the 8-year-old girl is on the internet and she's teaching me how to navigate the World Wide Web. And I was just blown away at how good she was at this. 8 years old, right? And she's teaching me. I'm 35. Then her 6-year-old brother came walking up and watched for a little bit. And then he looked at me and said, "Is she really on the internet?" I said, "Yeah." He said, "That's amazing. Pretty soon she'll be driving a car." Yeah, and technology has come so far since then. SaskTel announcing yesterday an expansion of their 5G network. More coming up on my daily commentary.
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6: West Central Saskatchewan gets a bit of everything today. Northern regions will see fog patches that clear out to sunshine with highs near 19. Central areas has some morning fog with a 30% chance of showers before turning partly cloudy with highs around 18. Down south, it's a mix of sun and cloud with a slight shower chance and highs near 19. Tonight, partly cloudy skies clear out overnight with a cool low of 4, so yes, you may need both sunglasses and a hoodie today. And that's your West Central Saskatchewan forecast.
7: 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Carney's comments.
0: So here we are in 2026, and we're on a 5G network. What does 5G stand for? Well, apparently it's the fifth generation of wireless technology. 25 years ago in Saskatchewan, high-speed internet meant you could make a sandwich before a web page loaded and still beat it back to the computer. And if someone picked up the phone, you'd lose your connection and your temper. Remember? It's a different world today. SaskTel told us this week its 5G network now covers nearly 90% of the province. In other words, you can now upload a video from the

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Farmers are running smart equipment, local businesses are going global, and you can stream your favorite show without buffering, even on the highway. It's gone from, don't touch the phone, I'm on the internet, to why is this video taking 2 seconds to load? From dial-up squeals to lightning-fast 5G, it's extraordinary. And let's be honest, we've never been more connected. Or more impatient. I'm Rob Carney.

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1: A new fundraiser in Kindersley is turning empty bottles and cans into support for local families. Food Mesh Kindersley has launched a year-round bottle drive through Sarcan's Drop and Go program. Residents can donate their refunds using the account code FOODMESH, with proceeds helping to support food security programs in the community. The last historic grain elevators in Fox Valley have now been demolished, marking an end of an era for the Southwest community. Mayor Sean Chackley says the decision came down to safety, liability, and the condition of the buildings.
2: We obviously, you know, love the history and sight line and the skyline of the elevators, but with the liability and the logistics of the condition of the building, we supported demolition so that it wouldn't be a burden to the ratepayers.
1: The final two elevators were flattened Tuesday. Invigor RCMP responded to more than 40 calls during the Victoria Day long weekend as spring weather created hazardous conditions across the region. Police say strong winds blew a cube van carrying spring flowers over on Highway 4 south of Bigger last week. And officers also responded after a FedEx truck became stuck in muddy conditions in the Highway 51 construction zone. Catch a full newscast at the top of the hour.
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1: Lloyd Minister is preparing to put curling in the spotlight in 2027. Curl Sask has confirmed the city will host the province's premier men's and women's curling championships next January at the Synovus Energy Hub. Host committee co-chair Lori Makichuk says the facility and the community make Lloyd Minister a perfect fit for the event.
3: We have this world-class facility that we're so proud of, and we want to show it off to the whole province of Saskatchewan and Canada.
1: The event is expected to draw athletes, fans, and visitors from across Saskatchewan. Stick around for a full sportscast at the top of the hour.
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1: Bit of a mixed bag across West Central Saskatchewan over the next 24 hours. Northern regions will be seeing fog patches clear out to sunshine with highs near 19. Central areas catch a few morning showers before turning partly cloudy with highs around 18. And down south, it's a mix of sun and cloud with a 30% chance of showers and highs near 19. Tonight, skies gradually clear out with cooler lows dropping to 4. And tomorrow starts sunny before clouds roll in through the afternoon with warmer highs around 21.
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0: Saskatchewan's best music. I'm Rob Kearney. Hope you're having a good morning. A lot of Saskatchewan people are looking forward to going to Griffith Stadium this Saturday night to check out the Saskatchewan Roughriders and the Winnipeg Blue Bombers in CFL preseason action. That'll be the Riders' last preseason game up in Saskatoon. Then they'll break camp and move back to Regina and get ready for the start of the 2026 season. Trevor Harris, of course, our number one quarterback. We've also got returnees Jack Cohn and Tommy Stevens coming back, but a rookie quarterback by the name of Braden Shager is trying to earn a job with the Saskatchewan Roughriders. And he did himself some favors playing real well in that 20-15 loss in Calgary last weekend. He completed 10 of 18 passes for 139 yards, carried the ball five times for 41 yards and a touchdown. He was pleased with his performance in Calgary and now focused on his performance in practice.
1: Yeah, that's what I'm trying to do is just, you know, get 1% better every single day, try to learn from my mistakes. You know, obviously there's going to be mistakes at practice and just try to learn from those. Don't let them translate into the game. And, you know, I think I've done a pretty solid job of that, is just continue to, you know, not make the same mistake twice, learn from it, learn from what the coaches are telling me, and just try to get better every single day.
0: I'll bet you he gets a few snaps this coming Saturday night. Riders, Bombers, Griffith Stadium. And also some other CFL preseason action on the way this weekend. Ottawa's in Montreal tomorrow night, Toronto at Hamilton, Edmonton at BC. And the first preseason game was last weekend, Saskatchewan and Calgary. So this is the first preseason game for all of those teams there. CFL back for 2026.
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4: 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I'll see you down at Skyline Convenience. 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And always, a great cup of coffee. 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
13: West Central Saskatchewan gets a bit of everything today. Northern regions will see fog patches that clear out to sunshine with highs near 19. Central areas has some morning fog with a 30% chance of showers before turning partly cloudy with highs around 18. Down south, it's a mix of sun and cloud with a slight shower chance and highs near 19. Tonight, clouds clear out overnight with cooler lows dropping to 4. And that's your Prairie Forecast. Translation, windows down this afternoon, furnace debate tonight. I'm Jenny Hagan.
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0: Music that makes you feel good on Saskatchewan's Best Music. I'm Rob Carney. Hey, big news in West Central Saskatchewan today. Lloyd Minster will be hosting Saskatchewan's top men's and women's curling championships in January. Curl Sask has announced the 2027 Bungie Prairie Pinnacle and Sastel Tankard are scheduled for January 10th through 17th at the Synovus Energy Hub in Lloyd Minster. We'll tell you more about that story and all that's making news in West Central Saskatchewan with our Cross Saskatchewan Checkup coming up after 9 o'clock.
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2: A young West Central Saskatchewan teen is making a name for himself on the rodeo circuit. 17-year-old Dustin Becker from the Etonia area is working as a rodeo DJ and sound director at events across the prairies. Becker says his love for rodeo started as a kid watching professionals work events in his hometown.
3: We had the Etonia Bowl-Rama in our hometown here. The music person we had there was Ted Stoven, and he does a lot of professional rodeos, like the professional bull riders in Canada. And we gave him his first event, and I would always head up there to all the events he was at and just kind of shadow him.
2: Becker says his job involves managing sound for announcers, rodeo clowns, and music during the events. He'll be part of Kindersley's Indoor Rodeo later this month, and you can find that full story right now on the West Central Online app. Food Mesh in Kindersley is launching a new year-round bottle drive fundraiser to help support local families and reduce waste in the community. Residents can now donate their recyclables through the Sarcan Drop and Go program using the account code FOODMESH. The money from the donated bottles and cans will help purchase pantry staples, maintain emergency food reserves, and support food programs across the region. Community members can drop off recyclables at any local Sarcan depot and use the designated code. Fox Valley's final wooden grain elevators are now gone after the community's last two historic structures were demolished this week. Mayor Sean Checkley says many residents are sad to see the community landmarks disappear.
4: It's the end of an era, for sure it is, and lots would agree that we will miss those elevators in that skyline.
2: Checkley says the elevators were a defining part of the community's skyline for generations and a symbol of Fox Valley's agriculture roots. RCMP and Bigger are reminding drivers to slow down and use extra caution after a busy May-long weekend across the region. Officers responded to several weather-related incidents, including a van blown over by strong winds on Highway 4 south of Bigger. Police also dealt with a collision at a Bigger intersection where drivers failed to yield properly. RCMP say the crash could have been much worse under different circumstances. Don't miss a beat to what's happening in the community. Download our West Central Online app now and stream us live.
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2: The Cenovus Energy Hub in Lloyd.

0: Minister will host one of the biggest events in Saskatchewan curling next year. The 2027 Bungie Prairie Pinnacle and the Saskatel Tankard are set for January 10th through the 17th. Club Treasurer Nicole Ranger says the community is ready to welcome visitors from across the province.
1: We've got a community that we know will support this event in a huge way. We are very capable and have proven that we can put on a world-class event, and we're going to do that again this year.
0: Volunteers, sponsors, and curling club members are expected to play a major role in preparations for the event. The Blue Jays came out on top in a pitcher duel in the Bronx Wednesday night. Toronto beat the Yankees 2-1 with all the Jays' offense coming in the seventh inning. Ernie Clements scored the opening run before Vladimir Guerrero Jr. drove in another on a sacrifice fly. The pitching was the story as Toronto held New York scoreless until the ninth, then managed to hang on for the win. For more sports scores and stories, visit westcentralonline.com.
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0: A bit of a mixed bag across West Central Saskatchewan today. Northern regions will shake off some early fog patches and head into sunshine with highs near 19. Central areas could see a few morning showers and fog patches before things turn partly cloudy with highs around 18. Down south, it's a mix of sun and cloud with a 30% chance of showers and highs near 19. Tonight, skies gradually clear out with cooler lows around 4. Tomorrow starts sunny before clouds build through the afternoon with warmer highs around 21. Tomorrow night stays mild with cloudy periods and a low of 8. And then Saturday, summer hits the gas pedal. Sunshine and temperatures climbing to 25 north of the river and flirting with 30 in the south. Even the overnight low only slips to 11. And that's your forecast. Prairie Patios, your time has arrived. I'm Jenny Hagan.
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0: little dancing on Thursday morning. Whitney Houston, Saskatchewan's best music. I'm Rob Carney. Cooper Douglas from West Central Online and CFYM 1210 Kindersley has today off, so I've got to deliver the Cross Saskatchewan checkup all by myself. But that's okay. I, like you, have instant access to West Central Online, where there's a whole lot of stuff making news. Like this fact, Lloyd Minster going to host the 2027 Saskatchewan Curling Championships. That's big news. Read all about it at West Central Online today. This headline, young Etonia rodeo DJ making a name for himself across the prairies. He's a 17-year-old kid named Dustin Becker. This is a really great story. You should really check it out at westcentralonline.com. Also, you can see the video. The last of the wooden grain elevators in Fox Valley. Down. Rubble. Once home to seven prairie elevators, Fox Valley was once a bustling prairie hub during Saskatchewan's agricultural expansion of the 1920s. So we lost a little bit of history in Fox Valley this week. Check it out. Again, we got the video at West Central Online today. And a whole lot coming up in West Central Saskatchewan this weekend. Tomorrow, as a matter of fact, Wilkie has a town-wide garage sale. Unity, a community-wide garage sale. Wilkie's got an indoor trade show on Saturday. And the Corrobert Minor Ball presenting the Red Dogs home opener this weekend as well. You can read all about these stories and a whole lot more at westcentralonline.com. And stay tuned to CFYM 1210 Classic Hits Kindersley.
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4: West Central Saskatchewan gets a bit of everything today. Northern regions will see fog patches that clear out to sunshine with highs near 19. Central areas has some morning fog with a 30% chance of showers before turning partly cloudy with highs around 18. Down south, it's a mix of sun and cloud with a slight shower chance and highs near 19. Tonight, partly cloudy skies clear out overnight with a cool low of 4, so yes, you may need both sunglasses and a hoodie today. And that's your West Central Saskatchewan forecast.
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0: Blue Rodeo, Saskatchewan's best music. I'm Rob Carney. Hey, if you check out my Facebook page, Rob Carney in the Morning, you'll see the Kinsman Club of Saskatoon has its 50-50 lottery up and running. It's time to get your tickets. Check out that Facebook page, Rob Carney in the Morning. You'll find a link where you can buy tickets online and the phone number as well, which, by the way, is 306-500-9065. That's 306-500-9065. Tony Meyer, the pride of Kerrobert, Saskatchewan, is the president of the Kinsman Club of Saskatoon. Tony, tell us all about the lottery.
1: Kinsman 50-50 lottery, this version of it, there's a guaranteed jackpot of $150,000. Winner keeps half. There's 30 other reasons to get in early. We've got $30,000 in extra kin cash that we'll be giving away. An exciting new piece of this program as well is we have a World Cup soccer extra play. If you do the $15 add-on for when you buy your tickets, you can be entered in for a trip for two to Vancouver, airfare and hotel included in that package, and tickets to a quarterfinal game. You can also take a $10,000 cash gift instead of that as well.
0: A trip to the World Cup would be just fine, I think.
1: Yeah, it's in Vancouver. Buddy, we were trying to get tickets to that, and I think it's going to be an unreal atmosphere.
0: Yeah, no kidding. Tell me about the beneficiaries here. We're supporting the Saskatchewan Volunteer Firefighters.
1: Yeah, proceeds from this lottery will go to the Saskatchewan Volunteer Firefighters Association. Their CISM fund ensures that the group run into the fire get the support that they need when they need it.
0: Our volunteer firefighters are special people, and they're all across the province.
1: Yeah, I can come from a small town myself. It's truly inspiring what these guys do. It's people that care about the community, care about Saskatchewan, and just want to make sure that, you know, that the community is being looked after. It's an unpaid position, and it's awesome what they do.
0: The Kinsman Club of Saskatoon, I want to point this out, the raffles and lotteries that you guys have done over the years have raised over $17 million in proceeds. I guess you found a good way to do it.
1: Yeah, it's this 50-50 lottery. We started it, I believe this is our second year in doing it, and the feedback from the community and the entirety of the province has been overwhelming.
0: So again, this edition features a minimum guaranteed payout of $75,000, and we should point out that's tax-free cash. Supporters who purchase tickets early will have more chances to win. $35,000 in weekly and daily cash prizing is up for grabs, so it truly pays to play early, and we should play right now. How do we do it?
1: So if you go to Kinsman5050lottery.com, call 306-500-9065. You can buy tickets there. It's a good week to buy. On May 22nd, we're having a birthday, which means we've got 12 extra chances. We give away $1,000 an hour for 12 hours. So you can be entered in that draw. If you buy now, you're entered in every future birthday draw as well as the big prize.
0: Okay. And May 22nd is coming up on Friday.
1: That's right. It's going to be a good Friday.
0: Yeah, no kidding. Okay. Again, how do we play? Website, phone number?
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0: Okay. Anything else we need to add today, Tony?
1: No. Hope everyone's having a great week and look forward to calling some of those winners. It's always a fun phone call to make.
0: Okay. Well, thanks for your time, Tony. Good luck with everything.
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5: West Central Saskatchewan gets a bit of everything today. Northern regions will see fog patches that clear out to sunshine with highs near 19. Central areas has some morning fog with a 30% chance of showers before turning partly cloudy with highs around 18. Down south, it's a mix of sun and cloud with a slight shower chance and highs near 19. Tonight, clouds clear out overnight with cooler lows dropping to 4. And that's your prairie forecast. Translation, windows down this afternoon, furnace debate tonight. I'm Jenny Higgins.
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0: It's music that makes you feel good. It's on your AM radio. It's on Saskatchewan's best music. I'm Rob Kearney. Hey, if you happen to be in the Moose Jaw and or Assiniboia area, here's something. Meet halfway. Well, it's about halfway. Not quite. A little closer to Moose Jaw. Moss Bank hosting a big day this Saturday. Old time country music concert with barbecue. 11:30 till 3, hamburgers and drinks, wagon rides, and a whole lot more. It'll be a lot of fun in Moss Bank this coming Saturday. All the details in the community events section of discovermoosejaw.com today. Hope you have a wonderful day. I'll see you tomorrow bright and early right here on Saskatchewan's Best Music.
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2: The Eaton School and the Etonia Band Parents Association presents the Strawberry Social, showcasing bands from grade 5 to 12 on Tuesday, May 26th at 7 p.m. at the Eaton School Gym. There will be angel food cake, ice cream, and strawberries served at intermission for $5. That's the Strawberry Social at Eaton School Gym on Tuesday, May 26th at 7 p.m. And if you have an event or a fundraiser to share for your community, you can post it for free on the West Central Online Events page.

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2: The prairie skyline in Fox Valley has changed forever after the community's last remaining grain elevators were demolished this week. Fox Valley Mayor Sean Checkley says the village did explore options to preserve the historical structures.
3: Prior to that, a few years ago, we actually had struck a subcommittee to look at preserving them as a historic landmark.
2: However, Checkley says the costs and long-term feasibility of maintaining the aging buildings made the demolition the most practical option. Food Mesh Kindersley is asking the community to help support local food programs one bottle at a time. The organization has announced a new year-round Sarcan fundraiser where residents can donate their recycling refunds directly to Food Mesh using the account code FOODMESH. The money will help stock pantry items, support emergency food reserves, and continue food security efforts across the region. Food Mesh says the program also supports its goal of reducing food waste in West Central Saskatchewan. A passion for music and rodeo is taking one local teenager across Western Canada this summer. Etonia's grade 11 student Dustin Becker has been working rodeos for the past 2.5 years as a DJ and sound director. The Etonia area teen says there's much more to the job than just playing music.
4: So I make sure the crowd can hear the announcer, they can hear the rodeo clown if there is one, and then I also do the music on the side as well. I'll have music queued up at like the right spot in the song for the right time in the rodeo, and then I have to make sure all the volumes are correct and make sure everything sounds crystal clear.
2: Becker says he also produces and remixes music in his free time. Read more about his story on West Central Online. Bigger RCMP say changing spring weather led to several traffic incidents over the Victoria Day long weekend. A FedEx truck became stuck in the Highway 51 construction zone after rain created muddy conditions, while strong winds also blew over a cube van south of Bigger. Police say they issued 12 traffic tickets and 4 warnings during the weekend. RCMP also conducted a check stop where all drivers were found to be sober and following impaired driving laws. If you've got a news tip or story, submit it to us at news@westcentralonline.com or click on the Submit News button. I'm Jenny Hagan.
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2: Lloyd Minister will host Saskatchewan's top curling championships in 2027. Curl Sask announced this week the Sasktel Tankard and the Bungie Prairie Pinnacle will take place January 10th to the 17th at the Synovus Energy Hub. Steve Turner, executive director of Curl Sask, said the event will bring athletes, coaches, officials, and fans from across the province to the border city.
5: On behalf of Curl Sask, we are very excited to officially announce that the 2027 Sasktel Tankard and Bungie Prairie Pinnacle will be hosted right here at the Synovus Energy Hub in Lloydminster from January 10th to 17th.

0: 13th, 2027.
1: More details are expected in the coming months. And the Blue Jays bounced back in New York Wednesday night, edging the Yankees 2-1 in a tight pitching battle. Toronto broke off the scoreless tie in the seventh inning with Ernie Clement coming home before Vladimir Guerrero Jr. added a run on a sacrifice fly. That was enough support for pitching staff, which kept the Yankees off the board until the ninth before closing things out. The win snaps a short skid for the Jays as they continue the series in the Bronx. For more sports scores and stories, visit West Central Online.
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1: A bit of a mixed bag across West Central Saskatchewan today. Northern regions will shake off some early fog patches and head into sunshine with highs near 19. Central areas could see a few morning showers and fog patches before things turn partly cloudy with highs around 18. Down south, it's a mix of sun and cloud with a 30% chance of showers and highs near 19. Tonight, skies gradually clear out with cooler lows around 4. Tomorrow starts sunny before clouds build through the afternoon with warmer highs around 21. Tomorrow night stays mild with cloudy periods and a low of 8. And then Saturday, summer hits the gas pedal. Sunshine and temperatures climbing to 25 north of the river and flirting with 30 in the south. Even the overnight low only slips to 11. And that's your forecast. Prairie Patios, your time has arrived. I'm Jenny Hagan.
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4: Manitoba has released its latest crop reports. We get all the details from Sonia Wilson, oilseed specialist with Manitoba Agriculture.
5: So we had some precipitation throughout Manitoba over the past week. We had the highest in Interlake and Northwest regions, and it actually had quite a range from 3 to 26 millimeters, with the most being seen at Minnetonka, about 26. Now, as you mentioned, we had quite a few high wind events, especially in the Southwest region, reaching up to 120 kilometers an hour. Especially on the Thursday and Friday before the weekend. So there was a lot of progress in seeding over the past week, but then over the weekend with some of the wind as well as the rain, there was a bit of a slowdown depending on the region.
4: That was Sonia Wilson, oilseed specialist with Manitoba Agriculture. For Golden West, I'm Corey Canute.
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1: 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He's hit it well. 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
1: 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And strikes out Cody Bellinger, and the Blue Jays have done it.
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10: West Central Saskatchewan gets a bit of everything today. Northern regions will see fog patches that clear out to sunshine with highs near 19. Central areas has some morning fog with a 30% chance of showers before turning partly cloudy with highs around 18. Down south, it's a mix of sun and cloud with a slight shower chance and highs near 19. Tonight, partly cloudy skies clear out overnight with a cool low of 4, so yes, you may need both sunglasses and a hoodie today. And that's your West Central Saskatchewan forecast.
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3: West Central Saskatchewan gets a bit of everything today. Northern regions will see fog patches that clear out to sunshine with highs near 19. Central areas has some morning fog with a 30% chance of showers before turning partly cloudy with highs around 18. Down south, it's a mix of sun and cloud with a slight shower chance and highs near 19. Tonight, clouds clear out overnight with cooler lows dropping to 4. And that's your Prairie Forecast. Translation, windows down this afternoon, furnace debate tonight. I'm Jenny Hagan.
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2: A young West Central Saskatchewan teen is making a name for himself on the rodeo circuit. 17-year-old Dustin Becker from the Etonia area is working as a rodeo DJ and sound director at events across the prairies. Becker says his love for rodeo started as a kid watching professionals work events in his hometown.
3: We had the Etonia Bowl-Rama in our hometown here. The music person we had there was Ted Stoven, and he does a lot of professional rodeos, like the professional bull riders in Canada. And we gave him his first event, and I would always head up there to all the events he was at and just kind of shadow him.
2: Becker says his job involves managing sound for announcers, rodeo clowns, and music during the events. He'll be part of Kindersley's Indoor Rodeo later this month, and you can find that full story right now on the West Central Online app. Food Mesh in Kindersley is launching a new year-round bottle drive fundraiser to help support local families and reduce waste in the community. Residents can now donate their recyclables through the Sarcan Drop and Go program using the account code FOODMESH. The money from the donated bottles and cans will help purchase pantry staples, maintain emergency food reserves, and support food programs across the region. Community members can drop off recyclables at any local Sarcan depot and use the designated code. Fox Valley's final wood and grain elevators are now gone after the community's last two historic structures were demolished this week. Mayor Sean Checkley says many residents are sad to see the community landmarks disappear.
4: It's the end of an era, for sure it is, and lots would agree that we will miss those elevators in that skyline.
2: Checkley says the elevators were a defining part of the community's skyline for generations and a symbol of Fox Valley's agriculture roots. RCMP and Bigger are reminding drivers to slow down and use extra caution after a busy May-long weekend across the region. Officers responded to several weather-related incidents, including a van blown over by strong winds on Highway 4 south of Bigger. Police also dealt with a collision at a Bigger intersection where drivers failed to yield properly. RCMP say the crash could have been much worse under different circumstances. Don't miss a beat to what's happening in the community. Download our West Central Online app now and stream us live.
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2: The Cenovus Energy Hub in Lloydminster will host one of the biggest events in Saskatchewan curling next year. The 2027 Bungie Prairie Pinnacle and the Saskatel Tankard are set for January 10th through the 17th. Club Treasurer Nicole Ranger says the community is ready to welcome visitors from across the province.
5: We've got a community that we know will support this event in a huge way. We are very capable and have proven that we could put on a world-class event, and we're going to do that again this year.
2: Volunteers, sponsors, and curling club members are expected to play a major role in preparations for the event. The Blue Jays came out on top in a pitcher duel in the Bronx Wednesday night. Toronto beat the Yankees 2-1 with all the Jays' offense coming in the seventh inning. Ernie Clements scored the opening run before Vladimir Guerrero Jr. drove in another on a sacrifice fly. The pitching was the story as Toronto held New York scoreless until the ninth, then managed to hang on for the win. For more sports scores and stories, visit westcentralonline.com.
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2: A bit of a mixed bag across West Central Saskatchewan today. Northern regions will shake off some early fog patches and head into sunshine with highs near 19. Central areas could see a few morning showers and fog patches before things turn partly cloudy with highs around 18. Down south, it's a mix of sun and cloud with a 30% chance of showers and highs near 19.

0: Tonight, skies gradually clear out with cooler lows around 4. Tomorrow starts sunny before clouds build through the afternoon with warmer highs around 21. Tomorrow night stays mild with cloudy periods and a low of 8. And then Saturday, summer hits the gas pedal. Sunshine and temperatures climbing to 25 north of the river and flirting with 30 in the south. Even the overnight low only slips to 11. And that's your forecast, Prairie Patios. Your time has arrived. I'm Jenny Hagan.
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8: West Central Saskatchewan gets a bit of everything today. Northern regions will see fog patches that clear out to sunshine with highs near 19. Central areas has some morning fog with a 30% chance of showers before turning partly cloudy with highs around 18. Down south, it's a mix of sun and cloud with a slight shower chance and highs near 19. Tonight, partly cloudy skies clear out overnight with a cool low of 4, so yes, you may need both sunglasses and a hoodie today. And that's your West Central Saskatchewan forecast.
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1: So are we counting that six on the last hole, or are we just forgetting it happened?
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0: And gets a bit of everything today. Northern regions will see fog patches that clear out to sunshine with highs near 19. Central areas has some morning fog with a 30% chance of showers before turning partly cloudy with highs around 18. Down south, it's a mix of sun and cloud with a slight shower chance and highs near 19. Tonight, clouds clear out overnight with cooler lows dropping to 4. And that's your prairie forecast. Translation, windows down this afternoon, furnace debate tonight. I'm Jenny Hagan.
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2: 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Police say suspects stole batteries, a red quad, and a mini excavator during a break-and-enter at D-Scrap Metal. RCMP also report increased suspicious traffic in the RM of Rosemount and are reminding businesses to watch for fraud attempts involving stolen credit cards. New training and apprenticeship changes are aimed at strengthening the skills trade workforce in West Central Saskatchewan. The Great Plains College in Kindersley is introducing a heavy equipment operator program starting on June 1st, giving students hands-on experience and industry certifications. At the same time, Saskatchewan and Alberta have signed an agreement allowing cross-border apprenticeship registration in Lloydminster, making it easier for workers to train closer to home while helping employers fill demand in the heavy equipment sector. Brantley Gilbert says building a family atmosphere with his band and crew has been one of the biggest priorities of his career. The country star told his friends, Country 104 Listeners of the Week, Tammy and Kelly McLellan, during an interview, that life on the road can be tough, which is why he's worked hard to create a positive culture with his touring team.
3: It took us 20 years to do it, but it was important to me to create a family out there. If it's a 9-to-5, you'd ask your guys to leave home at home. You know, when you're spending months with each other, it's one of those things where you can't leave home at home for months.
2: Gilbert says everyone on his tour, from the band to the crew, spends time together like family rather than separate groups. 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
2: There's Fertile Valley Baseball League action tonight, and the Kindersley Stallions are looking for their first win of the season as they take on the Kindersley Clippers at 7 o'clock in Kindersley. The Stallions are coming off of a 12-3 loss to the Kindersley Cubs on Tuesday, while the Clippers will be opening their 2026 season tonight. There's also plenty of young baseball talent on display in Kindersley this evening. In Junior Rally Cap action, Team 6 takes on Kindersley Team 1 at Diamond 1 in Rosedale starting at 5:45. Meanwhile, over at the Kindersley Grassfield, the U9 Kindersley Team 2 will welcome Eston for an out-of-town matchup

0: beginning at 5:30 this evening. The Blue Jays are also back in action tonight in the Bronx, wrapping up their series with the Yankees. Toronto comes in riding momentum after a tight 2-1 win last night, thanks to strong pitching and a 2-run 7th inning. That victory evens things up as the Jays look to split this 4-game set with New York. First pitch goes tonight at Yankee Stadium, with plenty on the line as Toronto tries to keep the bats and bullpen rolling. Don't miss the Blue Jays and Yankees. Listen live on 1210 1330 tonight. With all your local sports scores and stories, I'm Terrence Vosh.
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2: A bit of a mixed bag across West Central Saskatchewan today. Northern regions will shake off some early fog patches and head into sunshine with highs near 19. Central areas could see a few morning showers and fog patches before things turn partly cloudy with highs around 18. Down south, it's a mix of sun and cloud with a 30% chance of showers and highs near 19. Tonight, skies gradually clear out with cooler lows around 4. Tomorrow starts sunny before clouds build through the afternoon with warmer highs around 21. Tomorrow night stays mild with cloudy periods and a low of 8. And then Saturday, summer hits the gas pedal. Sunshine and temperatures climbing to 25 north of the river and flirting with 30 in the south. Even the overnight low only slips to 11. And that's your forecast, Prairie Patios. Your time has arrived. I'm Jenny Hagan.
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2: 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Brent crude is up $2.20 to $107.22 per barrel. Natural gas is up 2 cents to $3.02 per gigajoule. And Western Canadian Select is down $5.89 to $85.91 per barrel. 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
5: Today on the Prairie Ag Wire, we're chatting with Sonia Wilson, oilseed specialist with Manitoba Agriculture, who takes a look at this week's crop report.
6: So we had some precipitation throughout Manitoba over the past week. We had the highest in Interlake and Northwest regions, and it actually had quite a range from 3 to 26 millimeters, with the most being seen at Minnetonka, about 26. Now, as you mentioned, we had quite a few high wind events, especially in the southwest region, reaching up to 120 kilometers an hour, especially on the Thursday and Friday before the weekend. So there was a lot of progress in seeding over the past week, but then over the weekend with some of the wind as well as the rain, there was a bit of a slowdown depending on the region.
5: And in terms of seeding progress, can you maybe just run through, I guess, some of the crops that are in the ground now and what has to come yet?
6: Absolutely, yeah. So we're sitting at about 37% seeded. Last year, and this is for all crops, last year we were at 57%, but the five-year average is 43%, so we're sitting just below that. In terms of what's been seeded, mainly spring wheat has gone in, as well as some corn has gone in, but there is some concern around just chilling with the colder temperatures that we had here. There's just been a start barley on oats in some of the regions. In terms of oil seeds, we've had a bit of canola go in, some sunflowers, and very limited flax, but that would be coming up. And again, we're looking for some of those warmer temperatures to move through those early growth stages. Field peas have been planted quite a bit in the southwest and central at this point and just started in the northwest. And then we've had some seeding of soybeans in southwest and central, and we're sitting about 45% for those.
5: And how are the winter cereals looking?
6: They're actually looking quite good so far. We haven't had any major reports of winter kill, but there is some slower growth just because we've had some of these cooler temperatures. So again, really looking for those warmer

0: temperature so that they're just going to continue to come through and push through here.
1: And for livestock producers, how are some of the dugouts and the water supplies looking?
0: So we are seeing that the dugouts and livestock water supplies are looking in good condition. We've had water availability reported as quite good across the region. Again, they also had some significant topsoil movement as well. That was kind of the story across most of the regions this past week. And I would just say in terms of forages, there's also been seeding underway for that. But again, it was slowed down just by the weather conditions.
1: With some of those high winds there, do you expect there would be any reseeding?
0: Absolutely. So at this point, I'm not sure for reseeding. Maybe some of the smaller, you know, shallower seeded crops, like if canola had gone in early, I think there will definitely be some checking for sure. Or if it was, you know, lighter soil or drier conditions. I would say we have had some reports in terms of potatoes that the hilling was eroded or moved around. I would also say we've had some reports of the ditches being filled. So there will definitely be some ditches that are going to have to be cleared out as well.
1: Anything else to highlight in this week's report?
0: We're just looking forward to warmer temperatures. And when we get those, I think we're going to have a real push here in the next week.
1: That was Sonia Wilson, oilseed specialist with Manitoba Agriculture. For Golden West, I'm Corey Canute.
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9: Saskatchewan weather will be varied quite a bit over the next couple of days, with some rain occurring today in central areas and tomorrow along the Manitoba border. I'm meteorologist Drew Lerner for the Golden West Radio Network. If you're in the Highway 1 corridor or point southward to the U.S. border, you're probably not going to see much precipitation over the next several days. We do expect to see some rain, though, in the Estevan area, and from there northward along that Manitoba border. That occurs tomorrow, and we'll see it expand a little bit, maybe impacting Melville, Yorkton, possibly as far to the west as the Wynyard area, and further north into Hudson Bay and eventually up possibly to the Teasdale area. All of that region will be impacted tomorrow going into Saturday morning. We will see the moisture totals there running from about 6 to around 22 millimeters. There will be the potential for a few RM districts to maybe come up with 30 millimeters or a little bit more. It won't be too broad based, but nonetheless, some of that region up in the north part of that region is way too wet and does not need any moisture. Now, today's precipitation will be concentrated on areas from Rosetown over towards the Lake Diefenbaker area. I expect Rosetown to be on the western edge of that, but we'll look for 3 to around 13 millimeters of moisture to occur during the course of the day today in that region. And the precipitation will reach off to the Yorkton area before we're done with the day. Now, we do expect to see areas to the north relatively dry by us. That would include the Mackey area, as well as Unity, northward to Cold Lake, Lloydminster, Meadow Lake, and from there over to Prince Albert, maybe also reaching into the Melford area. Those areas will also not see much in the way of meaningful moisture over the next few days. Now, later in the weekend, we'll see a disturbance pushing across the region, and that may end up causing a little bit of disruption to farming activity. That most likely will impact the far northernmost part of the province once again. Our temperatures, they're expected to stay in a warming trend. We'll see some teens, upper teens, and lower to a few middle 20s occurring over the next

0: couple of days. The warmest weather, of course, in the west and south, where the sun is more abundant. And we expect to see the temperatures during the weekend, mostly in the 20s. And then early to midweek next week, we could see some upper 20s to maybe even a few lower 30-degree highs. Now, a lot of that's going to depend on how much cloud cover is around. I think some of the models are a little too excited about getting very hot next week. But nonetheless, we'll keep an eye on it. Our nighttime lows will run mostly in the middle and upper single digits into the lower teens for the next few nights, but some warmer readings will occur early next week. For the Golden West Radio Network, I'm meteorologist Drew Lerner.
1: Heartland Livestock Market Report. Donnie Peacock reporting from the Swift Current Yards. 430 cattle in the sale today. Boy, it was pretty much a cow run. Every beef cow in the sale averaged 259.36. The type B cows all day long were 260 to 264. Every beef cow that walked through the door today, and that's including the 50 center, averaged $3,874 per cow. Into the bull trade, they were certainly snappier today. Some limousin bulls at 304, 305. A black Ménageau bull from Sylvia Weeb brought 312 a pound. Straight through every bull, including the $1.21, averaged $273.76 or $5,409 per cull bull. Into the heiferette trade today, boy, it was really smoking. And between heifers and heiferettes on the mix, they averaged $1,083 at $4.36 per pound, with some of the straight heifers trading as high as $4.40 a pound. But on the other end of that, some of them certainly, especially into the breedback programs, they don't look like a heiferette. They look more like young cows. We're going to have a rip, snorting dandy, as always, anniversary sale the first Thursday in June. There's 1,500 head of cattle booked into that one. There are some really, really quality replacement breeding kind of heifers going to be there that day. If you have some to sell, a little bit of rain, boy, everybody's going to be scrounging to get them bought. If you have some to sell, it'll be the best one in the nation in June. That's the way it is in cattle country. Heartland Swift Current.
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the Outlook Heritage Museum before noon on May 7th. On the 9th, after checking out the garage sales, head on down to the Outlook Regional Park for the Mother's Day Market, running from 10 till 2 with a barbecue lunch from 11 to 1, a good walk, a good find, and a good burger. That's tough to beat. And mark your calendars for the Prairie Festival, returning May 30th. It'll feature a show and shine, outdoor market, and live entertainment. 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Once again, this is Mayor Ryan Husband reminding you to give a friendly wave as you travel throughout town. Have a great day.

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1: West Central Saskatchewan gets a bit of everything today. Northern regions will see fog patches that clear out to sunshine with highs near 19. Central areas has some morning fog with a 30% chance of showers before turning partly cloudy with highs around 18. Down south, it's a mix of sun and cloud with a slight shower chance and highs near 19. Tonight, clouds clear out overnight with cooler lows dropping to 4. And that's your prairie forecast. Translation, windows down this afternoon, furnace debate tonight. I'm Jenny Hagan.
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Click the sun icon at the bottom of the West Central Online app.

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2: 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West Central Saskatchewan is seeing a boost in skilled trades training opportunities. Great Plains College in Kindersley is launching a six-week heavy equipment operator program starting June 1st, offering hands-on training, safety certifications, and experience on real job sites with the town of Kindersley. The announcement is exciting as Saskatchewan and Alberta sign a new agreement allowing cross-border apprenticeship registration for heavy equipment positions in Lloydminster, aimed at reducing red tape and improving access to training. Bigger RCMP are asking residents to stay alert after a recent spike in rural crime and suspicious activity around the region. Police are investigating a theft at D-Scrap Metal where suspects stole equipment including a mini excavator and quad. RCMP are also warning businesses about fraud schemes involving stolen credit cards used to purchase high-value items such as semi-truck tires. Brantley Gilbert is getting ready to drop a new album this summer. The country rock star told his friends and Country 104's Listeners of the Week, Tammy and Kelly McLellan, in an interview. His new record arrives July 24th and will feature 15 songs. Gilbert says the album covers a lot of different styles, including his current single, Good Damn, which he says has a very similar energy to Bottoms Up.
3: Everything I write, when I sit down in a room with other songwriters, you know, I always bring my story to the table. Mm-hmm. You know, like they bring theirs. And so, of course, for me, there's an element of Amber and I's story. It's a good time and salt.
2: Gilbert also opened up about family life, saying he doesn't plan to push his kids into music unless they choose it for themselves. West Central residents will have a chance to support local scouting programs this weekend during a fundraiser hosted by the First

0: to Rosetown Scouts. The event will feature a garage sale, barbecue, raffle, and door prizes, with funds supporting camps and outdoor activities for youth. Group Commissioner and Section Leader Alan Hetrick says that the goal is to keep kids active and engaged outdoors.
1: What the program is all about is mostly we try to deal with no trace camping, try to do as much outdoor as we can, leadership, respect, you name it, we go through it. So.
0: The fundraiser takes place from 9 a.m. to 4 p.m. on Saturday in Rosetown and will be accepting cash for both the garage sale and the barbecue. News on the go. Download our West Central Online app today. I'm Terrence Vosh.
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0: What a finish last night for the Blue Jays. Toronto beat the Yankees 2-1 with clutch runs in the seventh and shut down pitching the rest of the way. Now it all comes down to tonight, the final game of this four-game showdown in New York. Can the Jays steal a series or at least split it on the road? It's the Blue Jays baseball live tonight on 1210-1330, the first pitch just after 5. The Fertile Valley Baseball League schedule continues tonight with an all-Kindersley matchup as the Kindersley Stallions take on the Kindersley Clippers at 7 p.m. The Clippers will be playing their first game of the season, while the Stallions are hoping to bounce back after dropping 12-3 to the Kindersley Cubs earlier this week. Some adorable baseball action is set for Kindersley tonight as local minor ball teams hit the diamonds. Junior Rally Cap Team 6 will face Kindersley Team 1 at Diamond 1 in Rosedale starting at 5:45. The U9 Kindersley Team 2 will also be in action, hosting Eston at the Kindersley Grassfield with the first pitch scheduled for 5:30. For all your local sports scores and stories, I'm Terrence Vosh.
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3: Things are looking pretty decent across West Central Saskatchewan this afternoon. Expect a mix of sun and cloud with highs reaching 21 in the northern regions, while central and southern areas stay a little cooler around 18. Tonight, just a few clouds hanging around with overnight lows dipping to 4. Tomorrow starts off sunny before clouds move through in the afternoon, but temperatures still climb to around 21. Tomorrow night clears right back out with milder lows near 8. Then Saturday, summer decides to show off a little. Sunshine and temperatures soaring to 25 north of the river and pushing to 30 degrees in the south. Even overnight lows stay warm till around 11. I think it's safe to say the barbecue and patio season is about to get very competitive across West Central Saskatchewan.
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2: West Central Saskatchewan gets a little sunshine and a little cloud this afternoon. Northern regions warm up to 21, while central and southern areas stay a touch cooler near 18. Tonight stays quiet with a few clouds and overnight lows dropping to 4. Prairie weather translation to that forecast, windows down this afternoon, extra blanket tonight. I'm Jenny Hagan.
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5: Good evening, neighbor. I'll see you down at Skyline Convenience. 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
7: Pretty decent afternoon shaping up across West Central Saskatchewan. We will see a mix of sun and cloud with warmer highs near 21 in northern regions, while central and southern regions top out closer to 18. Tonight, just a few clouds drifting through with cooler lows of 4. Not bad unless you already packed away the hoodie. I'm Jenny Hagan.
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1: Robert Minor Ball presents the Red Dogs home opener this Saturday, May 23rd. 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That's in Carrobert this Saturday, May 23rd. 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
2: I'm Terrence Bosch with your local news, streaming now through the West Central Online app. Bigger RCMP are warning residents about rising rural thefts and suspicious activity following several recent incidents in the region. Police say suspects stole batteries, a red quad, and a mini excavator during a break-and-enter at D-Scrap Metal. RCMP also report increased suspicious traffic in the RM of Rosemount and are reminding businesses to watch for fraud attempts involving stolen credit cards. New training and apprenticeship changes are aimed at strengthening the skills trade workforce in West Central Saskatchewan. The Great Plains College in Kindersley is introducing a heavy equipment operator program starting on June 1st, giving students hands-on experience and industry certifications. At the same time, Saskatchewan and Alberta have signed an agreement allowing cross-border apprenticeship registration in Lloydminster, making it easier for workers to train closer to home while helping employers fill demand in the heavy equipment sector. Brantley Gilbert says building a family atmosphere with his band and crew has been one of the biggest priorities of his career. The country star told his friends, Country 104 Listeners of the Week, Tammy and Kelly McLellan, during an interview, that life on the road can be tough, which is why he's worked hard to create a positive culture with his touring team.
3: It took us 20 years to do it, but it was important to me to create a family out there. When if it's a 9-to-5, you can ask your guys to leave home at home. You know, when you're spending months with each other, it's one of those things where you can't leave home at home for months.
2: Gilbert says everyone on his tour, from the band to the crew, spends time together like family rather than separate groups. 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
4: We are doing both a garage sale and a barbecue. 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We have donations coming in from the community. And then from 11 to 2, we will be at the Rosetown Co-op food store parking lot, flipping burgers and hot dogs.
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3: West Central Saskatchewan gets a little sunshine and a little cloud this afternoon. Northern regions warm up to 21, while central and southern areas stay a touch cooler near 18. Tonight stays quiet with a few clouds and overnight lows dropping to 4. Prairie weather translation to that forecast, windows down this afternoon, extra blanket tonight. I'm Jenny Hagan.
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5: Pretty decent afternoon shaping up across West Central Saskatchewan. We will see a mix of sun and cloud with warmer highs near 21 in northern regions, while central and southern regions top out closer to 18. Tonight, just a few clouds drifting through with cooler lows of 4. Not bad unless you already packed away the hoodie. I'm Jenny Hagan.
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1: St. Paul's United Church in Kindersley is hosting a rodeo pancake breakfast on May 30th from 8 to 11. 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That's on May 30th from 8 to 11. And if you have an event or a fundraiser to share for your community, you can post it for free on the West Central Online Events page.
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2: 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West Central Saskatchewan is seeing a boost in skilled trades training opportunities. Great Plains College in Kindersley is launching a six-week heavy equipment operator program starting June 1st, offering hands-on training, safety certifications, and experience on real job sites with the town of Kindersley. The announcement is exciting as Saskatchewan and Alberta sign a new agreement allowing cross-border apprenticeship registration for heavy equipment positions in Lloydminster, aimed at reducing red tape and improving access to training. Bigger RCMP are asking residents to stay alert after a recent spike in rural crime and suspicious activity around the region. Police are investigating a theft at D-Scrap Metal where suspects stole equipment including a mini excavator and quad. RCMP are also warning businesses about fraud schemes involving stolen credit cards used to purchase high-value items such as semi-truck tires. Brantley Gilbert is getting ready to drop a new album this summer. The country rock star told his friends and Country 104's Listeners of the Week, Tammy and Kelly McLellan, in an interview. His new record arrives July 24th and will feature 15 songs. Gilbert says the album covers a lot of different styles, including his current single, Good Damn, which he says has a very similar energy to Bottoms Up.
3: Everything I write, when I sit down in a room with other songwriters, you know, I always bring my story to the table. Mm-hmm. You know, like they bring theirs. And so, of course, for me, there's an element of Amber and I's story. It's a good time and soul.
2: Gilbert also opened up about family life, saying he doesn't plan to push his kids into music unless they choose it for themselves. West Central residents will have a chance to support local scouting programs this weekend during a fundraiser hosted by the First Rosetown Scouts. The event will feature a garage sale, barbecue, raffle, and door prizes, with funds supporting camps and outdoor activities for youth. Group Commissioner and Section Leader Alan Hetrick says that the goal is to keep kids active and engaged outdoors.
4: What the program is all about is mostly we try to deal with no trace camping, try to do as much outdoor as we can. Leadership, respect, you name it, we go through it. So,
2: the fundraiser takes place from 9 a.m. to 4 p.m. on Saturday in Rosetown and will be accepting cash for both the garage sale and the barbecue. News on the go. Download our West Central Online app today. I'm Terrence Vosh.
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2: What a finish last night for the Blue Jays. Toronto beat the Yankees 2-1 with clutch runs in the seventh and shut down pitching the rest of the way. Now it all comes down to tonight, the final game of this four-game showdown in New York. Can the Jays steal a series or at least split it on the road? It's the Blue Jays baseball live tonight on 1210-1330, the first pitch just after 5. The Fertile Valley Baseball League schedule continues tonight with an all-Kindersley matchup as the Kindersley Stallions take on the Kindersley Clippers at 7 p.m. The Clippers will be playing their first game of the season, while the Stallions are hoping to bounce back after dropping 12-3 to the Kindersley Cubs earlier this week. Some adorable baseball action is set for Kindersley tonight as local minor ball teams hit the diamonds. Junior Rally Cap Team 6 will face Kindersley Team 1 at Diamond 1 in Rosedale starting at 5:45. The U9 Kindersley Team 2 will also be in action, hosting Eston at the Kindersley Grassfield with the first pitch scheduled for 5:30. For all your local sports scores and stories, I'm Terrence Vosh.
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5: Things are looking pretty decent across West Central Saskatchewan this afternoon. Expect a mix of sun and cloud with highs reaching 21 in the northern regions, while central and southern areas stay a little cooler around 18. Tonight, just a few clouds hanging around with overnight lows dipping to 4. Tomorrow starts off sunny before clouds move through in the afternoon, but temperatures still climb to around 21. Tomorrow night clears right back out with milder lows near 8. Then Saturday, summer decides to show off a little. Sunshine and temperatures soaring to 25 north of the river and pushing to 30 degrees in the south. Even overnight lows stay warm till around 11. I think it's safe to say the barbecue and patio season is about to get very competitive across West Central Saskatchewan.
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0: From Double Fantasy, the final album in the career of the great John Lennon. It's Watching the Wheels, one of the greatest hits of all time on the Thursday drive home. I'm Barry Weiss. Kind of a mixed bag of weather around the province today. Some areas have sunshine, some areas have showers. But as we move toward the weekend, everybody should start to see warmer temperatures and clearing skies. So the news is good. Your latest local forecast in just a moment. And a song from the 1986 Grammy Award-winning album Graceland from Paul Simon follows these.
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9: West Central Saskatchewan gets a little sunshine and a little cloud this afternoon. Northern regions warm up to 21, while central and southern areas stay a touch cooler near 18. Tonight stays quiet with a few clouds and overnight lows dropping to 4. Prairie weather translation to that forecast, windows down this afternoon, extra blanket tonight. I'm Jenny Hagan.
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0: Your music, your memories, and Kim Mitchell. I'm Barry Weiss. You know, it has been 33 years since a Canadian team brought the Stanley Cup home. It happened in 1993, and that team was the Montreal Canadiens, who this year are the sole Canadian team left in the hunt for the Cup. So even if you're not normally a Habs fan, don't you have to pull for them just a little bit? Game one of the Eastern Final tonight, the Canadiens and the Carolina Hurricanes, starts at 6 o'clock. Last night, by the way, Vegas surprised Colorado in game one of the Western Final, 4-2, game two of that series tomorrow night in Denver.
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6: A pretty decent afternoon shaping up across West Central Saskatchewan. We will see a mix of sun and cloud with warmer highs near 21 in northern regions, while central and southern regions top out closer to 18. Tonight, just a few clouds drifting through with cooler lows of 4. Not bad unless you already packed away the hoodie. I'm Jenny Hagan.
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Well, baseball fans, tonight, one more game between the New York Yankees and the Toronto Blue Jays. It's the end of a four-game series. The Yankees have won two. The Jays won last night. Let's see what happens tonight on a couple of our network stations. 5 o'clock tonight on 1330.

1210 in West Central Saskatchewan, in the Southeast on AM 1190. 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

0: Squadron is hosting its annual ceremonial review on Saturday, May 30th at 3 p.m. at the Colville Community Center. 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And if you have an event or a fundraiser to share for your community, you can post it for free on the West Central Online Events page.
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2: 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Police say suspects stole batteries, a red quad, and a mini excavator during a break-and-enter at D-Scrap Metal. RCMP also report increased suspicious traffic in the RM of Rosemount and are reminding businesses to watch for fraud attempts involving stolen credit cards. New training and apprenticeship changes are aimed at strengthening the skills trade workforce in West Central Saskatchewan. The Great Plains College in Kindersley is introducing a heavy equipment operator program starting on June 1st, giving students hands-on experience and industry certifications. At the same time, Saskatchewan and Alberta have signed an agreement allowing cross-border apprenticeship registration in Lloydminster, making it easier for workers to train closer to home while helping employers fill demand in the heavy equipment sector. Brantley Gilbert says building a family atmosphere with his band and crew has been one of the biggest priorities of his career. The country star told his friends, Country 104 Listeners of the Week, Tammy and Kelly McLellan, during an interview, that life on the road can be tough, which is why he's worked hard to create a positive culture with his touring team.
3: It took us 20 years to do it, but it was important to me to create a family out there. If it's a 9-to-5, you can ask your guys to leave home at home. You know, when you're spending months with each other, it's one of those things where you can't leave home at home for months.
2: Gilbert says everyone on his tour, from the band to the crew, spends time together like family rather than separate groups. 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
4: 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We have donations coming in from the community. 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
2: There's Fertile Valley Baseball League action tonight, and the Kindersley Stallions are looking for their first win of the season as they take on the Kindersley Clippers at 7 o'clock in Kindersley. The Stallions are coming off of a 12-3 loss to the Kindersley Cubs on Tuesday, while the Clippers will be opening their 2026 season tonight. There's also plenty of young baseball talent on display in Kindersley this evening. In junior rally cap action, Team 6 takes on Kindersley Team 1 at Diamond 1 in Rosedale starting at 5:45. Meanwhile, over at the Kindersley grass field, the U9 Kindersley Team 2 will welcome Eston for an out-

0: of town matchup beginning at 5:30 this evening. The Blue Jays are also back in action tonight in the Bronx, wrapping up their series with the Yankees. Toronto comes in riding momentum after a tight 2-1 win last night, thanks to strong pitching and a 2-run seventh inning. That victory evens things up as the Jays look to split this 4-game set with New York. First pitch goes tonight at Yankee Stadium, with plenty on the line as Toronto tries to keep the bats and bullpen rolling. Don't miss the Blue Jays and Yankees. Listen live on 1210 1330 tonight. With all your local sports scores and stories, I'm Terrence Vosch.
1: Cooper Douglas here with part two of this week's OSY Rentals Ball Report featuring Dallas Cairns, manager of the 15U Western Dust Devils baseball team. You can hear the full segment at West Central Online, but with part two, here's Cairns discussing the team's coaching staff, the excitement for the town of Looseland having the Dust Devils, and something he thinks could be driving some more attention to the sport. Now a competitive level of 15U baseball is embedded in West Central Saskatchewan. Next, Cairns talked about the Dust Devils coaching staff that should be great role models for any kids with aspirations of playing at a higher level.
2: Oh yeah, guaranteed. And what we actually have here with our Western Dust Devils is we have college coaches, guys that just finished playing college ball in the U.S. And our kids are really learning from people that they're aspiring to be. Like, a lot of these kids want to play college or collegiate baseball. And then, you know, these guys can tell them, this is what it took to get there. This is what it's like when you get there. So the kids kind of look up to them and listen to them. Plus, they're very knowledgeable about baseball, and they're only a year removed from playing themselves. So it's pretty awesome to have that.
1: As mentioned, the team is 6 games into their season, all played out of their home diamond of Looseland. The excitement around the Dust Devils is only boosting what's appearing to be an underrated and budding baseball town.
2: You see old-timers coming out, which is pretty cool. You see them all down the fence line, and then you see young kids coming to watch. They got somebody to look up to, too, which is kind of cool. They kind of see this baseball and go, oh, this is what we're striving to be. That part's pretty awesome to have that. But Looseland itself, we've had great ball numbers. We got lots of young teams. I don't know how many kids are based out of there, but I think we have over 100 registered for minor ball.
1: Cairns believes the excitement for baseball will only continue to grow, pointing to the 2025 AL pennant-winning Toronto Blue Jays as a big reason why.
2: There'd be a stat you could find somewhere, but it is proven that when the Jays go on a run, ball registration numbers the next spring are beyond. There's an influence that trickles down. Whenever something like that does happen, it does have a trickle-down effect. They get on a run, it gets to be a hype around it, more people start watching, people are traveling to Toronto to watch, and then all these kids are into it. And I think with baseball, once you get into it and play, you know, if the Jays are the ones that plant the seed, after that, once you do it, and you're at an age where you can actually play catch and it's not fetch, so anything like that 11U and especially come 13U and the rules kind of get to real baseball, and it's addicting. The kids like it. As far as practicing, you can practice baseball for hours. It's just fun.
1: After starting the season with a series of home games, the Dust Devils now have the rest of May on the road, not back in Looseland until the weekend of June 14th for a doubleheader against the Sask 5 Giants. That does it for this week's OSY Rentals Ball Report. Tune in every Thursday and Friday for the latest edition. I'm Cooper Douglas.
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0: Bigger. It's looking partly cloudy this evening with a 30% chance of showers, coming with a risk of a thunderstorm and lows of +4. Tomorrow should start off clear and sunny, becoming a mix of sun and cloud near noon with highs of 21. For our central regions, including Kindersley, Marengo, Brock, and Rosetown, it's also looking partly cloudy with a 30% chance of showers this evening, clearing later on. Winds are coming in from the northeast at 20 kilometers, also becoming light later on with lows of +4. We should also see it being clear and sunny tomorrow morning, though becoming a mix of sun and cloud near noon with highs of 21. And our southern regions, including Kyle, Elrose, Leader, Lancer, and Abbey, are partly cloudy with a 30% chance of showers this evening, then becoming clear with lows of +4. Also starting off with sunshine and clear skies tomorrow, becoming a mix of sun and cloud in the afternoon with highs of 20. I'm Terrence Vosh with your West Central Online weather.
1: And I feel like we have to back up to understanding the expectations when they're not met.
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1: We start keeping a record of those expectations.
3: Have you noticed? I've never noticed
1: that. And 1 really? Corinthians 13 says that love does not keep a record of wrong.
3: Yeah.
1: It also says love bears all things, believes all things, hopes all things, endures all things. Believes all things in that passage means believes the best about the other person. The same way that I want my husband to believe the best about me, I want him to do that for me. I want to do that for him. But, you know, in our own self-righteousness, it's common for us to blame someone else. And when we are judging someone else for not measuring up to our expectations and keeping a list of those, there is a tendency to fall.

0: out of love.
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0: Translated, it means the beautiful island. It's La Isla Bonita, and that's Madonna. Your music, your memories, the greatest hits of all time on the Thursday drive home. Barry Weiss here. Around our place yesterday, we finally got the potatoes planted and the bedding out plants in the ground. And almost as soon as the flowers went in the pots, the bees started buzzing around right away, which was really cool. And then immediately after that, we started to get showers. So the timing was, you know, pretty much perfect. Feels good to get that springtime stuff rolling. We'll give you your full springtime forecast in a moment, and I think you're going to like it as we get closer to the weekend. And more of Saskatchewan's best music is coming up with a song that was both a country and pop hit back in 1981. For Eddie Rabbit after these.
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3: Good evening, West Central Saskatchewan. Here's what's coming up in your three-day forecast. It's looking partly cloudy across West Central this evening, coming with a 30% chance of showers and a thunderstorm risk before clearing later on, and we're seeing lows of plus 4. Tomorrow looks to start off with clear skies and sunshine before the region starts seeing a mix of sun and cloud near noon, with highs of 21, staying partly cloudy moving into the evening with lows of 6. Saturday currently shows a full day of sunshine and clear skies across the region, with highs of 28 and lows of 11. I'm Terrence Vosh with your West Central Online weather.
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0: in this weekend. Take note that the Riders are playing in Saskatoon. Saturday, 5 o'clock at Griffith Stadium, an exhibition game against the Winnipeg Blue Bombers. Now, I do believe that grandstand seating is sold out and has been for a while, so this is going to be a great atmosphere. Still standing room tickets available, as I understand it, if you want to check out the game this weekend between the Riders and the Bombers.
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6: Good evening, West Central Saskatchewan. Here's what's coming up in your three-day forecast. It's looking partly cloudy across West Central this evening, coming with a 30% chance of showers and a thunderstorm risk before clearing later on, and we're seeing lows of plus 4. Tomorrow looks to start off with clear skies and sunshine before the region starts seeing a mix of sun and cloud near noon, with highs of 21, staying partly cloudy moving into the evening with lows of 6. Saturday currently shows a full day of sunshine and clear skies across the region, with highs of 28 and lows of 11. I'm Terrence Vosh with your West Central online weather.
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Your music, your memories. On the Thursday drive home, Barry Weiss here. Hey, if you remember B.A. Baracus and Clubber Lang, then you gotta be a Mr. T fan. Happy birthday to Mr. T. 74 today, and he's still got that mohawk, too. All the best to you if this is your big day. Here's Open Arms from Journey.

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1: Kindersley's Roar for More bike rally is happening on May 30th, with all proceeds going right back into enhancing the community. 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And there will also be prizes and a 50-50 draw. 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And if you have an event or a fundraiser to share for your community, you can post it for free on the West Central Online Events page.
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